of his new record, Outer National Dance. That's Auntie Flo with El Hein. You're listening to Our Stereo Universe still on 1BTN with Tommy Castro and Tim Wagner. This is Back

Interstellar Universe Black Loops with Intercourse. Before that, the Make a Dance remix of Don't Touch That Dial featuring Yuko Singh.

0: scenes from my soul too. Thank you for listening tonight. We love you. Taking us out, new from Mark Peters, this is Shadow Quarter, off the record Shadow Quarter. I've been really digging this book called More Than Allegory by Bernardo Kastrup. So I took a bit of that and I threw it on top of the song. See you next time. All right, Krishna.
1: Hare Krishna.

future, wherein we remember a past, wherein we predicted a future that matches the future we are now imagining. From this tortuous intertwining of imaginings, we conclude that the future and the past must exist. Objectively, even though all the while we've never left the present. Now, do you see how we create past and future out of thin air? Existence only appears substantial because of our intellectual inferences, assumptions, confabulations, and expectations. What is actually in front of our eyes now is incredibly elusive. The volume of our experiences, the bulk of life itself, is generated by our own

sheer intangibility, we transmute quasi-emptiness into the solidity of existence through a trick of cognitive deception where we play both magician and audience. In reality, nothing ever really happens, for the scope of the present isn't broad enough for any event to unfold objectively. That we think of life as a series of substantial happenings hanging from a historical timeline is a fantastic cognitive hallucination. Roger Ebert's last words, illuminated by the clarity that only fast approaching death can bring, seem to describe it most appropriately. This is all an elaborate hoax. And who do you think is the hoaxer?

毎月洗濯した日曜日にユービックで耳のトレーニングをします。1BTN

Good afternoon. Thanks to Danny, it's World Wireless the last 2 hours. Hello with... I've got a hangover, I was out. You've got me through to 4 o'clock. This is the Ubik Show. Hello, Manu, still listening in Tokyo. Kicked it off with Bay Brian. And now playing a track off the latest Paul Hillary BB competition. And we are still the children of the sun.

suppose I should really do some talking, since this is a radio show. Well, what have I been playing since the start? So I kicked off the show with Babe Ryan and Meadow from the same titled album that came out a while ago. Then it was Varela and Come and Take Me by the Hand, which is on the latest Paul Hillary compilation on BBE. And then the very nice Woom, W-O-O-M, and their version of Outkast's Prototype. A little bit of James Blake kicked in at the end as well. And then what was playing, that was Conan Moccasin, and I Am the Man That Will Find You. Slightly suspect title, but there you go. So I'm really not sure what I'm going to play today, but, you know, we'll see what happens. Plenty of music to choose from. I'm sure we'll be fine. I am going to play this right now. Dan Wainwright is somebody that we do like on the show. I've played quite a lot of his stuff. This is Dan Wainwright and Rude Audio. And I forget the full... It's like the guy that drove the bus for King Casey's Acid Bus in the 60s. I forget his name. I think his name's Ken as well. But anyway, I won't say... Just have a listen to this. I won't tell you what cover this is, but this is rather fabulous.

just for one day. And you, you can be me, and I'll drink all the time. And that is a fact. Yes, we're lovers. And that is that. Though nothing will keep us together, we could steal time just for one day. Just for one day, what do you say?

just for one day.

just for one day. We can be heroes.

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Yes, well, that is a little bit silly, as Fester, hello Fester, did say. But yeah, good, silly, nothing wrong with that. Rude Audio, Dan Wainwright, and Ken Babbs, who drove the acid bus with Ken Kesey in the 60s. And David Bowie's here, of course. But yeah, I really like that. On with the show. From that to a bit of this.

Rather beautiful. That is, of course, Terry Callier, and one of the last albums that it came out after he died, I'm sure. Hidden Conversations is the album. He did it with Massive Attack, produced that, and that track is called Wings. What'll I play now? I'm going to play some Forte. I believe this is his new single, or his new release, or his new whatever, but it's good. This is called Three Drums.

That's quite epic, that. I really like that. I think that's one of the best things he's put out in quite some time. It's called Three Drums by Fortet, and you can buy that and download it from his Bandcamp page.

0: This is Eyes of Others. This is a track called Safe House off their album that came out on Friday. One man from Scotland, pretty much. Been playing their stuff quite a while in recent months. The album's brilliant. It's got some really, really good tracks in it, including this one. Yeah, go out and get that. Well worth buying. And then something that's not quite out coming up next is, well, I think the single is out, The Wooden Tops, Ride a Horse, but our very own Glenn and Steve, aka Andres y Xavi, or Andy and Shabby, they have remixed it, and this is it. It's quite good. So have a listen to this. This is Wooden Tops, Ride a Horse, Andres and Xavi remix.
1: The Lock. I broke the bolt. I pull up the rail.

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I try to do as they say.

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1: You can't get there.
2: You certainly can get there. As you may have gathered, it's not called Ride a Horse. It's called Ride a Cloud Like a Horse, as you do. The Wooden Tops, their new single, Ride a Cloud, and the Andrzej Javy remix. This next one is for Emma. I think you're still listening, Emma. I'll just play this. This is very much for you.

Well, that's certainly making my head feel much better. That is BJ Smith, and the track is called Marina Del Rey, which is out on as a 7-inch on New Northern Soul just now, or I think the album it comes from, which came out a couple of years ago, I think, is on Spotify, if you use that. Before that, it was the Reflex version of The Carpenters. We've only just begun. Rather nice. Espresso martinis, don't have them in the afternoon. Always seems like a good idea at the time, especially when you chuck in a twacker into the espresso martini. That is not such a good idea. Shouts to Carl, who's probably not listening, but if you are, that was a thoroughly enjoyable afternoon. And this is for Carl. Hope to see you again soon. My chat has been rubbish today. I should really just shut up. I'm terrible after a night out.

Yep, that did the trick. That is TB and Invitation to Love. Obviously based upon the Twin Peaks theme, or as you may have thought, Moby's Go. But yeah, that's rather nice. Before that, it was Gratz and Sun Circles. It was the Alex Cassian remix. You can definitely hear his work in there. A few more tracks left for me. It's coming up to 4:15. So let's crack on. I've got about 3 songs left. Next up is, this is a track by a couple of guys from the Bees. This is 7778, and it's called Love Said, Let's Go. It's an Ashley Beadle remix.

Well, wherever you are, I hope the sun is definitely shining. I think it is here. No windows in the bunker. You've been listening to the Ubik Show for the last couple of hours. I've got a couple of tracks left. In the background, that is Jimetta Rose and the Voices of Creation, Let the Sun Shine In. Before that, 77, 78, and Love Said Let's Go, the Ashley Beagle remix. So I'm going to finish off with two tracks. Coming up now, Craig Armstrong featuring Evan Dando, and then a rather glorious Richard Hawley song. If you have been listening, thanks very much. I shall see you back here next month in June. Proper summer, isn't it?

The reverb already. Oi vey, driving me mad. The boy's a schlemiel. He's a dreamer. He's harmless. Never gonna get anywhere. Air elite, I do not know.

Good morning. How are you doing? I hope you're well on this beautiful sunny Sunday morning. It's set to be a scorcher. I hope you're having a lovely weekend so far. Long may the sun continue. I think I actually got sunburnt yesterday. But you have got the sound of 1BTM with me, Jim Lister. And this is the Version Show. Sunday, 21st of May, 2023. A massive thank you to the Sounds of 86 guys for the last 2 hours of wicked music. Nice one. Really enjoying that on the drive into the studio this morning. But I am live in the studio at a slightly earlier time than usual. I usually do 4 till 6 in the afternoon on a Sunday. But I am going to the Brighton game this afternoon versus Southampton. A big, big game in the club's history. If we win today, we will qualify for Europe for the first time ever. In over 100 years of Brighton Football Club being in existence. So yeah, massive, massive game today. 2 o'clock kickoff. Looking forward to taking my mum for the first time ever as well. To celebrate her forthcoming 80th birthday. So yeah, big thank you to Ty, who usually does this slot on a Sunday morning on 1BTM with his brilliant Through the Tree show. Ty has very generously let me take his slot, so thank you, mate. I owe you one. But yeah, I hope you're having a lovely Sunday morning so far. You've had a good weekend. Whatever you've been up to, hope you've been getting some sun rays. But we are on DAB Plus on 101.4 FM, online on 1BTN.fm. And in the background now, definitely my album of the moment. Came out a couple of weeks ago. The sound of the Malombo Jazzmakers. This track is called Bahula Ditabeng. The album is called Down Lucky's Way on Tapestry Works. The Malombo Jazzmakers were formed in the Mamelodi township of South Africa in the 60s, featuring Julian Bahula on the Malombo drums, Lucky Ranku on the guitar. And this is an unknown third album of the band's that was never released at the time. From 1969, original copies are extremely rare. So it's brilliant that Tapestry Works have put it out. The band were deeply involved in the political opposition to apartheid in the 60s and 70s. They toured South Africa with Steve Biko. And to escape the South African police, Julian Bahula and Lucky Ranku moved to the UK. In political exile, where they worked for the anti-apartheid movement, raising funds and awareness all over Europe and the US. In 1984, Julian organised the very first concert for Nelson Mandela. And they both remained living and working in the UK. Lucky Ranku sadly passing in 2016, age 75. Yeah, it is a killer album. Hypnotic. I'm going to play another track from this later on in the show. I'm absolutely loving it. So the Malombo Jazzmakers, Bahula Ditabeng.
The same label Tapestry Works put out that brilliant Becky Umseleku album a couple of years ago, Beyond the Stars. So they're putting out the good stuff. And I started the show today with Jar Wobble and Old Jewish East End of London Dub. Came out a couple of years ago on Record Store Day on a 12, blue vinyl. I saw Jar Wobble 2 weeks ago down at Chalk in Brighton. He did Metal Box Rebuilt in Dub, a special night revisiting Public Image Limited's classic second album. Part of the Brighton Festival, curated by Nabiha Iqbal. Shout to Chris Galloway, who I saw down there. And yeah, I picked up that record that I started the show with today at that gig. The B-side's wicked as well. But I've got loads of great new music today for you, as always. Got an amazing track by a trio from Venezuela called Insolito Universo, featuring Leticia Sadier from Stereolab. That's a crazy tune. I got a new EP by a producer from Paris called Flabert, new on Siphon Recordings. Got a wicked new comp on Space Talk Records put together by Sky Rager, aka Danny Psych Magic. Gonna play a couple of tracks from that. Gonna play another track from that new EP on Leng by Takovoy, the Russian producer. Played a track on my last show from that. Got another new track from the forthcoming new album by King Cruel. Another new track from Alabaster de Plume. And I'm going to play another track from the forthcoming new album by Michelle Indegiocello, which is coming out on Blue Note in a few weeks. Got a beautiful track by The Vernon Spring featuring Saoirse Juno. I've got some very exciting news about those guys later on in the show. So look out for that. And I've got a previously unreleased live album by Som Imaginario, out of Brazil from 1976. Far Out Recordings have just put that one out. So loads of great music for you today. You don't want to go anywhere. Pour yourself a coffee. Put your feet up. Make sure the windows and the doors are wide open. Let the sun shine in. In hour two from around 11 o'clock, I'm going to do a Version Foundation feature for you where I look at one of my favourite albums. I'm up to number 38. My last choice was Bill Lee's soundtrack to the She's Gotta Have It film from 1986. The film made by his son, Spike Lee, of course. But today we're going back 12 years earlier to 1974, and I'm going to shine a light on Joni Mitchell's classic Court and Spark album. One of my all-time faves. That's coming up, yeah, an hour or two from around 11 o'clock. And if you'd like to get in touch, just go to the website 1btn.fm, click on the chat button at the top of the screen and leave a message. You've got the Version Show on 1BTM with me, Jim Lister. Welcome along.

Play this one for TC. Sounds of 86 Crew. He's feeling this one. Nice one. This is a brand new EP on Siphon Recordings by Flabair. The EP is called Entre Deux. And this track is called In Between. Comes out on the 9th of June. Flabair is Ralph Mariani, Parisian DJ, producer, musician, co-owner of the DKO label. It's his fourth release for Siphon. So yeah, big up Flabair, a new artist to my ears. And a track to wake you up on a Sunday, sunny Sunday morning.

Big shout out to Turn in sunny Newcastle. How you doing, sir? Shout out to Mr. Fish and Festa too. All the regulars. So yeah, in the background now, brand new music from Coral D. This track is called One Day. Coral D has just done a guest mix for the Test Pressing website. Definitely one to check. But you got Jim Lister and the Version Show on 1BTN. With a little Sunday morning show for you. Soundtrack in the sunshine. Started off this run of tunes with a brand new track from Michelle and Deggio Cello. From her forthcoming album on Blue Note Records. The track you heard was called The Fifth Dimension. And the album is called The Omnichord Real Book. Comes out on the 16th of June. Her 13th studio album. And the follow-up to that Ventriloquism album from 2018. And of course, Michelle did that wicked track with Sam Gendel a few months ago, Anywhere. And I cannot wait to see Michelle at the We Out Here Festival in August. Can't wait for that. It's going to be good. Not seen her for a while. Definitely a big fan. And then we went into a trio from Venezuela called Insolito Universo. They're from Venezuela, but they're based in Paris, I think. It's their second album. The album is called Ese Puerto Existe. Came out in February on Olindo Records. And that track you heard was called El Chivo, featuring Leticia Sadier from Stereolab on the vocal. Mixed by Malcolm Cato of the Heliocentrics, Eblis Alvarez from the Meridian Brothers, and Fidel Goa. So yeah, as usual, I'm just playing new music in hour one. And then in hour two, I'm going to do a foundation feature on Joni Mitchell's Court and Spark album. Big favourite of mine. But coming up next, a couple of tracks from the brand new compilation on Space Talk Records, put together by Sky Rager, aka Danny, from Psych Magic. The compilation's called Traces of Illusion. This track is by Noel Stone called Dream Girl. Oh, haven't even queued it up. Excuse me. Let's go.

0: Rest in peace, Rita Lee. From Os Mutantes. We sadly lost Rita on the 8th of May. Aged 75, rest in peace. The crazy sound there of Os Mutantes from Sao Paulo, Brazil. That one was from 1968, from their debut album on Polydor, Armenia Menina. And yeah, rest peacefully, Rita Lee, the legendary Brazilian singer, composer, founding member of Os Mutantes, and a big part of Brazil's Tropicália movement in the late 60s, early 70s, alongside people like Caetano Veloso, Gilberto Gil, Gal Costa, who we also sadly lost recently, and Jorge Ben, who wrote that track you just heard. Jorge Ben wrote Amina Menina. And Rita Lee had a massive, successful solo career as well. As well as being in Os Mutantes, she sold over 55 million records worldwide. Incredible. And before that, two tracks from the brand new compilation on Space Talk. The comp is called Traces of Illusion, compiled by Sky Rager, aka Danny from Psych Magic. Wicked comp, big up Simon Pennell for that one. You heard Noel Stone, Dream Girl, which was the bass heavy kind of reggae ragga one. Love that. I'm not sure when that came out originally. I'm guessing kind of early 80s maybe, from Jamaica. And then followed that with the Bob Bath Band with Traces of Illusion, the title track of the comp. And I had to Google that one. And that is from an album from 1984 called Traces of Illusion. Goes for £192 on Discogs. So if you want to get that one, pick it up as soon as you can. But yeah, heavy compilation, loads of obscurities, rareness, and secret weapons from Danny Psych Magic, as always. Okay, that takes us to the end of hour one. My name's Jim Lister. This is The Version Show on 1BTM. Big shout to Manu. How you doing, sir? Good to hear from you. But yeah, hope you're enjoying the music. Hope you're enjoying the sunshine on this beautiful, sunny Sunday. But coming up in hour two, around 11 o'clock, it's Version Foundation time, where I shine a light on one of my favourite albums. And this week, it's the turn of a big favourite of mine, the Queen Joni Mitchell and her 1974 classic Court and Spark. So do not go anywhere.
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Good morning. How are you doing? If you've just joined us, my name's Jim Lister. This is The Version Show on 1BTM. Sunday, 21st of May, 2023. A beautiful sunny Sunday morning. We are into hour two. I'm live in the studio at a slightly earlier time to normal. I normally do 4 till 6 in the afternoon on a Sunday. But Ty has very kindly let me take his Sunday morning slot, thank you. So I can run off to the Brighton game this afternoon straight as soon as I finish the show. A big, big game ahead this afternoon. But I hope you're having a lovely Sunday morning, whatever you're doing and you're enjoying the show. We are on DAB Plus on 101.4 FM, online on 1BTN.fm. And if you'd like to get in touch, just go to the website 1BTN.fm, click on the chat button at the top of the screen, leave a message. And coming up on the station after me today, midday till 2, you've got Danny Webb's World Wireless. 2 till 4, Ubik with Murray Scott. 4 till 6, covering my slot, Jenny Jen. 6 till 8, The Unfold Show with Robert Lewis from True Thoughts. 8 till 10, Roots Garden with John. And then 10 till 12, taking us home, Wyndham Earl and the Way Way Out Show. But yes, it's Version Foundation time, which is a regular feature I do on this show where I focus on one of my favourite albums. I'm up to number 38. Previous Foundation choices I've done include Miles Davis, Ahmad Jamal, Max Roach, Max Romeo, Wayne Jarrett, Keith Hudson. I've done 3 Joni albums already. I did The Hissing of Summer Lawns, Hejira and Blue. And my last Foundation choice was Bill Lee's soundtrack to the film She's Gotta Have It from 1986, written and directed by his son Spike Lee. But today it's all about Joni Mitchell, who is set to make a very rare live appearance soon. If you saw any of those incredible YouTube clips from the surprise gig she did last summer at the Newport Folk Festival, you will be very excited. Because on the 10th of June in Washington, she's going to be the star guest at the second Joni Jam. Because in 2015, Joni had a brain aneurysm. And the way that she's been recovering from that is by having a series of what she calls Joni Jams at her home. But last summer at the Newport Folk Festival, she was a surprise guest. I think it was the first ever live Joni Jam. But yeah, she's doing another one on the 10th of June, soon come, alongside Brandi Carlile once again. I cannot wait to see the YouTube clips of that. It's fair to say I shed a few tears, I think, watching last year's one. Especially when she picked up her guitar and started playing it. But yeah, today I'm going to focus on Caught and Spark, which was Joni's 6th studio album. It came in between For the Roses, which was 1972, and The Hissing of Summer Lawns, which was 1975. And it marked quite a big transformation for her from the confessional folk singer of Blue to the queen of Los Angeles jazz rock. Because on this album, Caught and Spark, she's accompanied by a full band, which was, I think, was the first time she'd ever done it. The band were called the LA Express, led by saxophonist Tom Scott. And it was made up of the cream of LA's session musicians. People like Joe Sample from the Crusaders on the electric piano, Larry Carlton on the guitar, Max Bennett on the bass, and John Guerin on the drums, who would later become romantically linked with Joni. Tom Scott on all the woodwind, reeds and arrangements. The album was produced by Joni, engineered by Henry, Louis and Ellis Sorkin. So I started off this second hour with the title track, Caught and Spark. And then I followed that with the classic, Help Me,
which I think was the first track I ever heard from this album. Giles Peterson played it on his show on Kiss FM around 1995. And yeah, I think that's the first time I heard it. And of course, Prince famously quoted that song in his track, Ballad of Dorothy Parker. But on Court and Spark, it wasn't just the sound of her music that was changing, but her lyrics as well. On that album's title track that you just heard, she talks about exploring Los Angeles, City of Fallen Angels. And a lot of the lyrics about crazy LA parties and therapy sessions, and it wasn't the usual kind of blues-style confessional stuff. And there's a brilliant cover story in this month's Mojo magazine all about Court and Spark and Joni, which inspired me to do this feature today. Highly recommend picking that up. The album was recorded in 1973, so 50 years old. It was released in January 74, and it became Joni's biggest album to date, reaching number 2 in the American charts. The first single from the album was Raised on Robbery, featuring Robbie Robertson from the band on guitar. The album's second single was Help Me, which you've just heard. So I'm going to play the third single from the album now. It features Wilton Felder from the Crusaders on bass, Jose Feliciano on guitar, and on backing vocals, none other than David Crosby and Graham Nash. So let's play it now. This is Free Man in Paris.

play that last one for Robin Blamarez, if you're listening. Good to hear from you the other day on Twitter. Another big Joni fan. Robin was saying I need to check out Joni's 1982 album, Wild Things Run Fast, which is his favourite. I don't know that one, but I will investigate. So thank you. And yeah, as I say, Joni is appearing on the 10th of June in Washington for Joni's Jam 2. Cannot wait to see the clips of that. I really remember watching her rare appearance from the Newport Folk Festival last summer on YouTube when she did Summertime and Both Sides Now. I think she was on stage for about an hour with loads of people playing with her, and it was very moving indeed. Definitely top three artists for me, alongside Prince, John Coltrane, I guess, Pharoah.

And I want to dedicate that as well, that Joni section, to Bus the Box on the Shoutbox, who just put a message up saying to check the Bob Mortimer book. Because in that book, Bob Mortimer talks about his wife surprising him with some tickets for a Joni Mitchell gig in America. And apparently Bob Mortimer sat in the front row and just sobbed all the way through the gig, crying his eyes out because he was so overcome. I think I'd be the same. So yeah, you just heard three more tracks from my Foundation album this week. Joni's Caught and Spark, 1974. You heard Free Man in Paris, famously written about her friend and the head of Asylum Records, David Geffen. And a little trip that Joni had with David Geffen in Paris. And he was the owner of Asylum Records, which was Joni's label. And then we went into two tracks that close side one of the album. One track goes straight into the other. People's Parties, and then, yeah, that one goes into Same Situation. So I think I just played every track on side one of the album. I'm going to play one more later on in the show before I finish at midday. I'll play a track from side two. Yeah, on that last one you heard Same Situation, string arrangements by Tom Scott, who is the leader of her band, the LA Express. And he's done loads of stuff, solo stuff as well. I think it was Tom Scott that did that famous version of Today that was sampled on They Reminisce Over You, that Ada used to play at Plastic People. Pretty sure that was Tom Scott. Well, I hope you're enjoying the music. This is Jim Lister, Version Show 1BTN, doing a cheeky little Sunday morning show. Soundtracking your sunny Sunday. Shout out to my mum and dad who are on their way down. I mentioned earlier that I'm taking my mum to the Brighton game today. It's her first ever Brighton game, celebrating her forthcoming 80th birthday. And if Brighton win today, we will qualify for Europe for the first time in the club's history. So no pressure. Hopefully my mum will be a good talisman. Obviously, if we lose, I'll blame her. Only joking. But yeah, I hope whatever you've done this weekend, you've had a good one. In the background now, brand new music, or old music that's just being reissued on Far Out Recordings by Som Imaginario, who were Milton Nascimento's backing band. Very important part of Brazil's Clube da Esquina movement of the early 70s. This track is called Os Cafezais Sem Fam, which I believe means the endless coffee plantations. The album is called Banda da Capital. It's a previously unreleased live album from 1976. Yeah, it is 11:30 a.m. Sunday morning. I've got 30 minutes to go before I hand over to Danny Webb, which I always love doing, because I always used to do Sunday mornings on 1BTM for many years, and I used to love handing over to Danny, catching up with him. So yeah, it'll be nice to see you, Danny. I'm sure you're probably driving over from Lewis as we speak. And then Danny's going to hand over to Murray Scott and the Ubik Show 2 till 4.
the Dream Team. Shout out to Kerry, George and Sonny and Marvin. Vicky and Matt as well. And a big happy birthday to Jez Preston for a couple of days ago. Happy birthday, sir. Jez does the brilliant curated crate show on this station. And good to see Paul Bynan as well Friday night.

I played a track from this on my last show. The new EP on Leng Records by Takavoy. He's a Russian-born producer, lives in Tbilisi, Georgia. The EP is called The Perfect Match. Came out last week on Leng. This track is Dreams.

played another track from this album that's in the background now in hour one. Opening the show with this because I absolutely love it. The sound of the Malombo Jazzmakers out of South Africa. This album originally made in 1969 but never saw the light of day at the time. The album is called Down Lucky's Way. It's now been put out by Tapestry Works. And this track is Lucky's Way. Lucky Ranku on guitar. The album came out a couple of weeks ago, highly recommended. Julian Bahula on the Malombo drums. Dick Koza on the other drums. Abby Cindy on the flute. Andrew Mufundi on the organ. And Zakes Wubulu on the bass. Play this one for Tim. Nice one. Glad you're enjoying it. Tim's just put up a message on the shout box. Great tunes, perfect for a great day. Lovely, nice one, Tim. And before this, another new track from King Krule from his forthcoming album. The album's called Space Heavy. It comes out on the 9th of June. I played the lead track Seaforth on my last show. That one you just heard was called If Only It Was Warmth. That's the follow-up to his Man Alive album from 2020. Recorded again and co-produced with Dilip Harris, aka Demas, who I had as a guest on this show in December. And then before the King Krule was that Takavoy track, the new Leng Records EP, The Perfect Match. The track I played was Dreams, that one came out last week, Takavoy out of Russia. It is 11:45 a.m, I've got 15 minutes to go. Danny Webb is in the building, just warming up. Gonna play another track next. My last track from my Foundation album this week, Joni Mitchell's Caught and Spark, 1974. This one features David Crosby on backing vocals. It's called Down to You.

Okay, I'm just about out of time. Coming up next at midday, Danny Webb and his World Wireless Show, so you are in very safe hands. My name's Jim Lister. This has been Version on 1BTM for the last 2 hours. Thank you, everyone, for listening, and thank you for the lovely messages. I hope you enjoyed it. I play Joni Mitchell's Down to You from my Foundation album this week, Caught and Spark. Followed that with the track before this one by The Vernon Spring featuring Saoirse Juno. Track was called May. And I'm very excited to say that they're going to be my guests on my next show, which is in 2 weeks' time. I'm back to my 4 till 6 in the afternoon slot. But yeah, I had The Vernon Spring, aka Sam Best, on my show 2 years ago. But now he's coming back into the studio with his partner Saoirse, who also works with him now and was the voice on that last track. Yeah, really looking forward to that. So that is Sunday the 4th of June, 4 till 6 in the afternoon. Version with very special guest, The Vernon Spring, featuring Saoirse Juno live in the studio. In the background now, a new track from Alabaster de Plume. I played another new track of his on my last show, Salty Road Dog's Victory Anthem, which is on a 7-inch flexi disc. And in the background now, the B-side of that flexi disc, this is Child playing in the Forbidden Ruins on International Anthem. Big up Alabaster, he's touring the UK and Europe at the moment, doing loads of festivals. I was very lucky to have him on my show a couple of years ago as well. That was a very funny chat one afternoon on a Saturday. But yeah, if you want to listen back to the show, just head to the 1BTN SoundCloud and MixCloud, where the show will be posted tomorrow. Big up Leggy for doing the postings. I say I'll be back in 2 weeks' time on Sunday the 4th of June from 4 till 6 p.m. with very special guests Sam Best, aka The Vernon Spring, and Saoirse Juno. Can't wait for that. But until then, look after yourselves, enjoy the sunshine, have a beautiful Sunday. It's an absolute scorcher today in Brighton. I hope the sun's shining wherever you're listening. And yeah, I'll see you in 2 weeks' time. Gonna go out now with a big Version salute to the legend that is Andy Rourke, the bass player with the Smiths, Manchester legend who sadly left us on Friday, age 59. Thank you for the music, sir. Gotta play this one. I'll see you soon. Take good care.

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Welcome along to the Sounds of 86 here on 1BTN, and you've got myself, TC, and Jif and Jeff with you for the next couple of hours. Opened up today's show with a track taken from the new album by Fen Lily. The album's called Big Picture, and the track I played you was called Map of Japan. And then I followed that up with a Rags Nordset track called You Started It All. That's on the New Northern Soul record label, and that's the Ron Bass Jam rework. Next up, I've got a track by Aidan Ayres, taken from his album Venus Cooper Rose. It came out about this time last year. We've absolutely hammered the album, but I was quite surprised when I was looking back that we'd never actually played this one on the show. This is Aidan Ayres, Here If You Want Me.

You're listening to Sounds of 86 here on 1BTN. So I'm going to introduce the two tracks that I played there. First up was Goat with So Sangui. I think that's what it is. We always pick these foreign ones we can't pronounce. That's from an EP of the same name. I'm not saying the name again. Then I played 7778 with Love Said Let Go. And that's the Wallace and Morris North Street rework. Absolutely fantastic mix that. And I don't know where it came from because, you know, that 7778 album was out a long, long time ago and this remix just appeared. It's very, very good. You'll find it on Bandcamp. And now I'm going to play a certain ratio, and this is called Atmosphere Sings, and it's not really quite like ACR. It's quite mellow, Balearic. And this is on a Crazy P Presents EP, which is just out.

first track I played there was Ambiguous Norway by Cassandra Jenkins, and that's from her album An Overview of Phenomenal Nature. I followed that up with a track from a Lost and Found LP from 1980. It's by a German band called Spinning Emotion, and the track I played there was called Prisoner of Life. Next up, I'm going to play a really, really nice track by Amanda Whiting. She's a classical harpist, but she's also branched out into jazz. This is from her second jazz album that she's put out, which is called Loss in Abstraction. Features the likes of Chip Wickham collaborating with her. The track I'm going to play is called Where Would We Be?

That's really nice, that, isn't it? It's a little 7-inch that came out of Japan by a band called Junmatsu, and the track's called Only Lonely Planet. And before that, the Brazilian reggae track that I played you is by Rosanne and Zelia, who were from Brazil. They recorded that when they were on tour in Europe in the late 80s, recorded that in Finland. Never really came out. It's only just been put out as a bit of a sort of lost 45, and the track that I played you was called Extra Brazilian Reggae.

Okay, first up there, I played Bonnie Doon, one of my favourite bands, and that one's called San Francisco, and it's from their upcoming album called Let There Be Music. I believe they'll be playing in the UK in October, so keep your eye out for those dates. I can't wait. And I followed that up with something by Yes Please, featuring Freshberry, and that's called In For A Spell. And that's from a Parisian friend of mine called Lois, who I met at Paris Sightfest, and he came up and chatted to me because I was wearing a Fishnardo t-shirt. So that's just music bringing people together. So if you're listening to this, Lois, thanks for the tune. It's very, very good. I love it. And now I'm going to play Rose City Band, and this one is called Mariposa, and it's from their latest album, Garden Party, and it's such a beautiful tune. I love it.

That was Gal Costa, who unfortunately passed away last year, and that was a track, the title track from an album she put out. I think it came out about 2007, and that track was called Hoji. Before that, I played a mid-80s West Coast kind of ambient electronic track by an artist called John Everson, and that was a track called River Fen. The next track I'm going to play is by our good friend, a good friend of the show, Martin Brew. It's under his Jaywalk guise, and this is a track called Vespucci. 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

Right, that last track I played you there is taken from the really, really great Ron Trent album. It's a project that he's done called Warm, and the track I played you is a collaboration that he's done with Alex from Azmuth, and it's a track called Melt Into You. The album's really, really well worth picking up. And before that, I think inspired by Jeff playing a bit of ACR, I thought I'd also play a bit of post-punk. It's by Prince and Prince, just come out as a reissue, and that track that I played you was called Kleine Schiffer Schiffer. So, final one from me before I hand over to the other two lads to see out the show. In the hope of a bit of good weather, I thought I'd play this. This is the Lotus Eaters.

0: therapist told me that I should tell you the truth, and but you're still angry. So sometimes I feel like I still should have lied. I tell you the truth because I care, but I also lie to you because I care. But if I tell you the truth, I guess I can sleep better at night. But then it looks like I don't care because I'm telling you the truth. I mean, I guess I'm just not a... Everybody hates when they get to that part when they realize that I don't want to tell you I don't care, but if it seems like I don't care, it doesn't mean I don't care. It just looks like I don't care. Because my emotions have been sanded off. I live in LA, sweetie. What do you expect?
1: We're Sounds of 86 here on 1BTN. Take you through those last couple there. First up was Gil Ray, with everyone saying that. I absolutely love Gil Ray, and that's another cracking single from them. Follow that up with Thundercat and Tame Impala with No More Lies. And what a great duo that is. Really, really good song. And now, sticking with the Australian vibe, it's Gum with Ambrose Kenny Smith, who's from King Gizzard and the Lizard Wizards. And this one is called Minor Setback.

played a couple of my favourite kind of summary tracks there. First one that I played was Common Saints from their really great first EP that he put out, and that was Summer Sun. And then I followed that up with a favourite that came out quite a few years ago on New Northern Soul. It's I've Been Around by Dos Palos. Hope you've enjoyed listening to today's show. One last track from us to round things off. It's another 80s German track. It's by a band called Gier, who you might be familiar with from Basso's compilation that he put out. He had one of their tracks on. This track is from the re-release of their LP, This Is, and it's the Dark Spirits remix of What's Your Voodoo. We've been the Sounds of 86. We'll see you again next month.

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You're listening to Martha with Underlying Oddities. I hope you are having a good day so far. I'm with you for the next 2 hours, bringing a selection of new music from the likes of Jada G, Rael, Joe Winter, Miranda Joan, Moonchild, Harrison and Khadija Bonet, Matt Wild Jerk, and many, many more. To start the show, that was the new single from Deli Sosimi and The Estuary. That track is called You Don't Have To. Next up, so Ebi Soda Jazz Quintet recently released expanded edition, I think one would call it, of their album UGG to celebrate its repress on vinyl. And the extended edition, that's the word I was looking for, features three dub edits from none other than Ash Walker, who will feature again later on in the show. So from that special edition of UGG, or UGH, or however you want to pronounce it, this is Ebi Soda and Spooky Ash Walker dub.

from the album Birds, Bees, the Clouds and the Trees, which is very nice to say. That was Harrison working with Khadija Bonnet on a track called Float. Before that, you heard Slow with her new single Stay Right Here, which came out a couple of weeks ago, last week. That's taken from her upcoming debut album Where the Mind Wanders, which is out on the 28th of July. You're listening to Martha with Underlying Oddities. I am bringing you 2 hours of my favourite new music that I found this week. If you're enjoying the show, or you've missed any of my previous shows, or you miss a track name or any other thing that you could need to ask me, you can find me on Twitter and Instagram at MarthaJSC. And also all my old shows are all up on the UO Radio Mixcloud. Next up, this is a track which is out on Alice Hour's brand new EP, Baby Cry. This is the focus track of the EP, I believe. It's called I

Anderson .Paak working there with Knowledge as No Worries, and that track was called Daydreaming. Before that, you heard Emily King with the title track from her new album Special Occasion, which I listened to accidentally about 10 times in a row the other day because it was on repeat, and it's just very, very good, and I wanted to listen to it on repeat, as it turned out. Next up, this is Manchester-based Matt Wilde, taken from its upcoming album Hello World. This is the new single has come out on Band on the Wall Records. This track is called Figuring.

You're listening to Martha with Underlying Oddities, and I hope you're enjoying the show so far. You just heard a new acoustic version of Moonchild's brilliant track Runaway, and that follows on for their acoustic version of The List, which came out a few months ago. And after that, that was new music from Jerk, released on Bastard Jazz, that was a track called Mother Earth. And what you just heard was a double single from Miranda Joan, Coffee Too Much. That's coming out on Friday the 16th of June, so that's a very early play, but that double single just goes so well together, and it brings a certain chaotic energy that I think just works for this time of year. Next up, I have a track that is taken from a new compilation that I became aware of after a few people I knew started talking about it, and then I heard, I think, Tom Ravenscroft play this track actually on the radio. The compilation is called Amour La Libertaire, and it is songs from Algeria from 1983 to 1990. This track is by a person called Chab Mohamed Sagir, and the track is called Kalouni. It's bizarre, it's brilliant, it's 6 minutes long. Strap in and enjoy.

That was a track called Kaluni, taken from Amoi La Libertaire, early electronic rye, Algerian music from 1989, 1983 to 1990. If you've missed that, you can find me on Twitter and Instagram, and I'll send you the link because it's a great compilation if you're into, you know, something a bit more left field. You're listening to Martha with Underlying Oddities, and next up, this is a new track from Sven Wonder, who I always enjoy everything he does, but this is a special exclusive track that he's recorded for one of Mr. Bongo's new compilations. It's called Easygoing.

Said at the start of the show that there would be more Ash Walker to come, and there you go. That was Ash Walker working with Denisha and Sly Fifth Ave. I definitely played that song last week, but it's sort of three of my favourite musicians and songwriters and people, so yeah, I wanted to play it again. That was a track called Time Gets Wasted, taken from Ash Walker's upcoming album Astronauts, which comes out on Late Night Stories, which is the Late Night Tales, or Nighttime Stories, sorry, which is Late Night Tales' record label. Before that, you heard new music from Joe Winter, taken from their recent EP, In Time I Will Glow, In the Dark I Am Grown. That track's called The Dance Is In Me. And before that, it was new music from Rael, Oh My Days, which is, as I'm saying that, I realise a phrase that I haven't said in a little while, which, being from Essex, is very difficult to believe. You're listening to Martha with Underlying Oddities, bringing you a very nice selection of new music, I hope. Next up, this is new from Jada G, who can do no wrong in my eyes. Her Boiler Room set recently went live alongside the wonderful Ella Knight as well. Yeah, she performed alongside Jada G at Boiler Room. So if you haven't checked those sets out yet, you should do so. Taken from her upcoming album Guy, this track is called Meant to Be.

drinking, you know, for one thing. I had to straighten up our relationship. And so I did, you know, and I worked on all that stuff. Circle back around. Took me a long time, man.

I've been a big Jessie Ware fan since lockdown. Her album What's Your Pleasure has so many good disco-y bangers. If you're a Rasheem Murphy fan, I would highly recommend sort of delving into the recent Jessie Ware albums. That track was called Begin Again, taken from her new album That Feels Good, and I feel like I've got away with playing that track, which is obviously quite mainstream pop, because the horns on that track and some of the production on that track come from none other than Kokoroko, which I think is great. So yeah, that was Jessie Ware and Begin Again. You're listening to Martha with Underlying Oddities. I have just under an hour left of today's show. Next up, from New York-based singer-songwriter, this is Hannah Jadegu, and Admit It.

The band that can truly do no wrong on either recording or live music. That was The Bug Club and Out in the Streets. And before that, you heard Closet Goth, which is a great name for an artist, and a track called Always Late, brackets, stomachache. I would like to dedicate that to all the people in my life that have to consistently put up with me being always late. And when I say always, I mean it's a little bit silly. So thank you. You're listening to Martha, and if you, with underlying oddities, I forgot to say that part, but I'm remembering to say this part, if you miss a track, miss my name, or have any other questions, queries, or new music to send me, you can find me on Twitter and Instagram at MarthaJSC. Next up, this is a track that I keep hearing everywhere I go. It feels like I've been hearing it for longer than the last few weeks, but in a good way. This is Witch teaming up with Sampa the Great for a track taken from their album

0: pigeon is tired of you.
1: There were a few bands at Great Escape this year that just sort of the mention of them followed me around for a lot of the weekend. A band called Come Girl 8 were one of them, who I never actually got to see live. But that band, Pigeon, were also one. I kept finding people who were talking about them and also managed to see them on the Saturday of Great Escape. So that was Pigeon and their new track, Backslider. You're listening to Martha with Underlying Oddities. And this now is new music from the beautiful and wonderful Ashley Henry. Taken from his new EP, My Voice, this track is called Breeze.

playing that for my mum, Teresa, because I know that she enjoys Fontaine's DC, largely because of Graeme Chatton's Irish accent. So I am hoping slash assuming that she's enjoying his solo stuff, where you can hear his Dublinness even more prominently. So that was the Fontaine's DC frontman Graeme Chatton and his first solo single, Fair Lies, which came out recently on Partisan Records. I'm going to assume that there's an album coming, but I don't know. In fact, yes, there definitely is. It's called Chaos for the Fly. I wrote this down and everything, and then I forgot. Before that, you heard Bar Italia with a track called Nurse. That's taken from their recent album, Tracy Denim, like jeans. I started to say Tracy Emin and then I got confused. You're listening to Martha with Underlying Oddities, and you'll be pleased to know, with all of my chaotic energy, that I've got about 15 minutes left, just over. Next up, this is a new track, we're going a little bit experimental electronic for the last 15 minutes of the show. This is an artist called Albertina, and this track is called Being. I hope you enjoy it. It's very much a moment

Future Utopia there working with Big Pig. That was a track that came out a few weeks ago, but I re-found it amongst my playlists and really enjoy it. That track's called Your Love. And before that, you heard new music from Over Mono, taken from their album Good Lies. That track's called Cold Blooded. That is about all I've got time for today. Thank you very much for listening. You can find all of my previous shows up on Mixcloud/UO Radio. And if you missed any information or songs, or you want to say hello, or I'd anything, you can find me on Twitter and Instagram at MarthaJSC. I hope you've enjoyed this edition of Underlying Oddities with me, Martha Cleary. To close the show, this is a new single from Simon Maven, who you may know from Hiatus Coyote, if you know the names of the members of Hiatus Coyote. The track is called Good Hair Day, and I hope it leaves you in a good mood, because it's a nice, upbeat track. Enjoy!

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dear, dear. Good morning. Welcome. How you doing? So it's just been brought to my attention. We were 10 minutes in. And yeah, that's live radio. So good morning. Let's start again, shall we? Okay, the channel fader is up. And it is on. And we'll start again. So good morning. Welcome along. Big shout out to JT. Thanks for the heads up. This is the sound of the Viva Soul radio show. We're going to take it back right to the start. So you got me, Tony Mead, in the hot seat, live from the mighty 1BTN, broadcasting online all around the world. 1BTN.fm. So hold tight, 2 hours, or an hour and 45 of underplayed soulful music from around the world. Got me, Tony Mead, in the hot seat and through till midday. So hold tight, sit back, hold tight and turn up your radio and get inside the music with us this morning.

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Just easing you in this morning.

0: and the press I've got is Germany, 1974. Picture sleeve. For anyone that is remotely interested. So good morning, welcome along. Tony Mead in the hot seat until midday. It's the Beaver Soul Radio Show, the midweek session. Underplayed soulful music from around the world. That's how we do it.
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1: Still number one.

Yeah, so if you just tuned in, good morning and welcome along. And yeah, once again, I don't know if you were witness to that, but we had a little false start. So once again, oh dear, big up to JT for pointing all that out. So basically, a note to self, I must, make sure the on button is on. It's pressed in above the channel fader on the main mixer, which is sending the music out across the airwaves. Anyway, so we're underway. We're good. But that's live radio. So just a little recap. We opened up the show with the brilliant Tom Brock, I Love You More and More. And then we went on to a lovely tune by Arnold Blair, the person that was responsible for that brilliant Rare Groove cut. Trying to Get Next to You with his fantastic falsetto vocal. This was a previously unreleased bit of music from him entitled Finally Made It Home that he wrote around 1975 in the studios owned by Leroy Hutson. And it was released in 2016 when it was dug out and discovered and brought out into the world by Russell Payne. Big up Russell on his fabulous Super Disco Edits record label. And then we followed that with a killer tune, one of my favourites, definitely I think top 10 material, the brilliant Weldon Irvine, 1976 RCA Records. And the tune was I Love You, and that was featuring the brilliant Don Blackman on the vocals, and he also wrote the song. So good morning, hope you're doing okay. You got me, Tony Mead, in the hot seat, and we're here until midday. Oh yeah, we just in the background that just faded out. Also, just to mention the brilliant Leon Ware from his self-titled album on Elektra Records. And that was Why I Came to California, a duet with Janis Siegel. Yeah, so right, we continue. Lock in and let's keep it going. Next one out to Teeps. Good morning, welcome along.

Gaia Band. Come on, released in 1975 on Mushroom Records out of Australia. The track's called Two Sides. Before that, wonderful track by Rufus and Shaka Khan, taken from their 1978 LP Street Player on ABC Records. Plays you a wonderful tune called Stay. Before that, again, previously unreleased material from a band called the California Flight Project that made some music around 1978-1979, and that was their tune California Flight, and that was released on PPU Records in 2010. Good morning, welcome along. Shout out to Phil Dandy, he's in the chat room, he's looking for some soulful gabba. But I don't think I've got any of that this morning. But anyway, hopefully you'll like this next one. Beautiful tune this. Seriously soulful and one of my favourite records ever, from the brilliant Joni Mitchell. This is called Help Me.

0: Yeah, just fading out the background from 1971. Roulette Records, that was the socially conscious outfit, a band that was put together by Eddie Palmieri. That was Harlem River Drive, and we played the 45 version, part one of Idle Hands. Before that, lovely little sort of jazz kind of fusion folk piece, courtesy of Mother Braintree, recorded in 1973. And that tune was called Salient. And before that, the wonderful Joni Mitchell on the Asylum Records 45. That was a beautiful tune called Help Me. Good morning, welcome. Hope you're enjoying the music so far. You're tuned in live and direct to the mighty 1BTN. And you've got me, Tony Mead, with the Viva Soul radio show, the midweek session. We continue.
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little bit of funky jazz business, courtesy of house singer. It's on the Polydor French release, 45, 1969. Track's called Malcolm X. Featured on Galliano's track, Storm Clouds They Gather. Before that, 1976, a big one. Heavyweight funky jazz music from the Roy Porter Sound Machine. The track is called Panama. It's released on Chaylan Records. It's the Viva Soul Radio Show live on the mighty 1BTN. Good morning and welcome, one and all.

Where you going? Every time I wanna make love to you, you picking up your cocktail. But you can forget about going out tonight, 'cause I'm taking your love to sweet memories.

So yeah, just fading out in the background, that was the sound of CB Overton. That was released on the Shock record label, 1977. And the tune was called If I Can't Stop You. And before that, we had one. This was put on to me, actually. This was when me and Paul were playing some tunes in the Great Eastern a few weeks back. And, yeah, caught me out. Really nice tune. So, yeah, that's out for Paul, the other half of Viva Soul. That was the sound of Willie Hutch. And the tune was called Get Ready for the Get Down. That's 1975, sorry, on the Motown 45. So next up, we got a cheeky one. I think some of you might have heard this one before, but it's a bit of a favourite. This was released in 1976 on the Reprise record label. And it is the wonderfully wonderfully named duo of Pratt and McLean. These guys were responsible for the theme tune to Happy Days that featured the Fonz. It's one for all the kids out there. So, yeah, if you remember that. And, yeah, this is a brilliant tune called Watch a Sign.

from the actor that played Apollo Creed in all the Rocky movies. That is the sound of Carl Weathers. And that is his only release. Tune's called Love Calling, released on Mirage Records 1981. And that was found on the flip of a rather dodgy ballad that he released as well. So just two tracks from the man Apollo Creed. Hope you're enjoying the music so far. If you've just joined us, we got off to a little false start this morning. I do think it's actually sort of thrown me off a little touch, actually. Anyway, I hope it's coming across okay through the airwaves. Hope you're enjoying the music. Big shout out to a regular listener, Frank, who is listening all the way over in Dusseldorf. It's always good to have your company, Frank, so thanks for tuning in. Don't forget, if you want to shout out, you can just jump on the website and go to the chat room, 1btn.fm/forum, and you can let us know you're enjoying the music, let us know you're feeling it, let us know where you're listening from, and we can send you a little shout across the airwaves. Next up, we got one, a big one, from Norman Giscombe Jr., who later became known as Junior. Brilliant tune from 1981 called Get Up and Dance. Yeah! Speak the Soul, live on the mighty 1BTN. Good morning and welcome along.

Yeah, wicked tune. Serious bass line on that one. Sound of Norman Giscombe Jr. Let's get up and dance. Yeah, big up to Phil. He's giving me the seal of approval, so that'll do. Thank you very much. I appreciate that. All right, we continue. 1980, turn this one up.

Yeah, like this, like that. 1981. When you listen to the music, use your body and soul. Use your body and soul, courtesy of the Crown Heights Affair. When you listen to the music, use your body and soul. Oh, you lot are so nice. Just what I needed. When you listen to the music, all the compliments are flying in now, thank you. It's out to Terry, good morning, welcome aboard. Good to have your company this morning. Out to the boss man, Mickey Jukes.

0: And actually, I did just want to mention that this week, yes, it is Double Bubble from the Viva Soul radio show, from the Viva Soul Club. Obviously, got today. And we will be back for another one. Yes, a little bonus. This coming Saturday, that's the 23rd, right? Yeah, 23rd, 8 p.m. in the evening through till 11. A little special 3-hour session taking place at the wonderful, the beautiful, the amazing Hi-Fi Bar on Western Road in Hove called On Air. If you haven't been yet, you must put it on your list. Check it out. It's a lovely, lovely place, great environment, small plates and quality drinks, you know, like organic wines, ales, that kind of stuff. And quality DJs, got a lovely all vinyl DJ booth in the bar. And we'll be there this coming Saturday for 3 hours from 8 p.m. And it will be a simultaneous live broadcast across the airwaves on the Mighty One BTN. So if you're in town, be good to see you.
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0: understand.
1: Yeah, yeah, absolutely brilliant. Love that one, love that one. That is from the 1978 LP, recorded by Samuel Jonathan Johnson, from the album Maya Music, and that was The Reason for the Reason. Before that, another banger. Absolutely love this piece. It's by Jimmy Green, The Chic, and released in 1978, and the tune we played you was Let Yourself Go. We are just moving into the last half hour, 25 minutes or so. Keep it locked to the mighty 1BTN. Got a brilliant show coming up after me, so make sure you keep that dial turned to the mighty 1BTN. Got Liam George. He'll be in the building for another brilliant two-hour session. And, yeah, we continue. So hold tight. We've got a big one coming right up.
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0: Scott Records. Don't know the year on that one. I'm guessing 78, 79. One off release from the Paul Bailey Sound. UK outfit. Played you the title track from their one and only album, Take a Walk in the Moonlight.
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0: Records, KID. You don't like my music? All right, we continue. Just a couple left from me.
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the show. Little Mads one. Recent pickup, don't know much about this. Just come out on the brilliant Super Disco edits. Little one-sided 7-inch. And if you hadn't guessed by now, it's called R2D2. By a mysterious outfit by the name of Abstract.

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Special Viva Soul Club, 3-hour session, 8pm to 11. 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Shout to Mickey, shout to Palms, Jake, all the crew. 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
0: Well, I want to talk
1: to you. I have to get up in the morning and go to work. Call me back tomorrow night.
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good afternoon. Welcome, this is the Noodle Hot Pot Show on Wannabe TV with me, Beanie Noodle. It's good to be back. How you doing? You okay? Hope you're having a nice week. At the start of today's show, we've

come in on Mr. Bongo. Straight out of Brighton. Brighton, York. And they're excellent. You know what? It's my favourite times of year when Mr. Bongo put out their record club compilations. I think they're up to volume 8 now, which is going to be coming out in the next month or so. Featuring that Kenny Dope cut. It's my favourite time of year because what they do is they basically compile all their best music. They do the digging for you. They have their own compilation. It's always, always brilliant. Can't wait for the fourth one to drop. I was into a bit of this. Shorty Circuitry by Kiddis Live. Nice little electric odyssey to begin today's proceedings. Lots of good music today. I've actually got quite a bit of vinyl as well for a change. I've been buying a lot of digital, but also some vinyl, which is good. Nice to play some records for a change. All that coming up over the next 120 minutes, 2 hours. We are here till 4 p.m. I hope you enjoy the next 120 minutes. I'm going to play you something by Nia Andrews I've been wanting to play for a while. You Cannot Be. It really, really is a lovely track. Check it.

0: How good is that? How good is that? Brand new music forthcoming from Jim, aka Jim Barron, taken from his album that is due out in the autumn, I think. The follow-up to the brilliant first album we put out on New Northern Soul, I think. I think the second one is out on Vicious Charm. And that was a forthcoming single featuring his daughter on vocal. Shout out to Edie. Wow, what a talent. Absolutely brilliant. Okay, time to get into this one. Brand new down tempo version. Masters at Work, Lean on Me. If you're into Masters at Work in Nottingham, I'm doing a very special night called a love letter to Masters at Work. And at Movers, 13th of June, 5-hour set of nothing but the productions of Kenny and Louis.
1: Are about to count me in.
0: Very, very special indeed. Anyway, let's get inside this one.

What version? What a version. Lonnie Satin, the jazz classic Caravan. You know, I don't think I've ever heard a bad version of Caravan. Everyone seems to do it justice and give it the full respect it deserves. But yeah, shout to the man like Mish for bringing that to my attention. Okay, what do we have? We had music from Neil Francis, Need You Again. Jeanette Rennie, What's On Your Mind, lifted from the superb new Esau Cultura compilation, Volume 3, from Luke Una. We had a bit of Rene Lineback Higher as well, which was rather tasty indeed. Yes, we are here. This is Beanie Noodler on the Noodle Hot Pot 1 BTN. Okay. Let's have some brand new music from Lone, from his new album, a track called Big World, featuring Lou Hayter. It's brilliant, brilliant music.

couple of tasty reworks in the background. Not sure who this is, but it's simply titled Suckerside. Of course, a tasty little edit of Frank Ocean's Pink and White. And before that, Michael Jackson, I Can't Help It. A well-worn classic, but crucial on the extended edit, taking the original stems and giving us something new that I really like. That there's a flip side of that. It's got a nice acoustic version, which is just beautiful, and it's got Stevie Wonder's vocal at the very, very start, because he of course wrote the song. And yeah, it's really, really nice. We're almost halfway through. This is the Noodle Hotbox Show on 1BTN. Billy Noodle at the controls. Shout out to the live listeners in this chat box. Hope you're well. Okay, something new from a label I've never heard before. It's simply this track by Poisian Edits, and I can't even pronounce the title because I got a funny feeling it's, I guess, take a guess, Indonesian or something like that.

Yes, this sounds so good. A few weeks ago, down at our recent Soul Bug in Pie here in Nottingham at the Movers venue. So I kind of played it as people were filtering in. As the night started to warm up. And the slabs started coming as well. We had Sleaford Mods in the house. Nice surprise. Getting down. Anyway, track in the background, brand new music from the CJP band. They've only made a couple of tracks, a couple of records, 12s, and already making waves. In the background, World Gone Crazy. Our next Soul Bug in Pie, June the 27th, it's a Saturday. We are going up the road a little bit in Hockley over to the Model for 10 p.m. to 3 a.m. session, a late one. Full residents, or three quarters of the residents, should I say, Righty, myself and Mark, pull it down. That beautiful, beautiful sound system. Tickets are available now, I believe. Go grab them. Okay, it's about time I played something else from the rather fabulous Shy One album, which is, just a superb body of work. I think it's going to be probably album of the year, we're going to see. But I've gave you one or two tracks already. This one is another beauty from the album called Moonlight, featuring Private Joy.

well. We opened up this show today, the first few tracks in by a track by Jim Barron on his Gym Guys, more down-tempo stuff. About 20 pages, something new from his up-tempo stuff as Ron Bass Jam. Brand new EP has dropped on 2020 Vision. A long time since I've bought anything off that label. In the background, Is It Daylight? Superb four-tracker. We'll be playing lots more of this over the next coming months. This is the Noodle Hotbox Show on 1BTN. Thank you for joining me today. I hope you're enjoying the sounds. Picking things up a bit into the last hour. Lots more good stuff to come. I'm Beanie Noodler. And, oh yeah, what do we have before this? Well, it's a cheeky little... I'm not going to tell you what it is. Should we make up a title? I first gave you a few years ago. It's a little edit I've done. Let's call it I Just Died in Your Cloak. Noodler's Naughty Naughty Edit. Very naughty if you know the original, but anyway, why not? It just seemed to work. New extension into 8 minutes. Okay, let's play something from the United Freedom Collective. I'm really digging this track lately. Track called Always Open, Fote on the remix. Let's go.

Yes, always got to give props to the record label that is Kaluta Records. Always unearthing the good. This time from South Africa, 1978. Abigail Kupeka. Charisma. I guess a lot of this sort of music is never made over here originally, and it's so good to hear these records. For this, Magic. Inch by Inch. Not much info on that one. I'm guessing it's an old track being edited. And Mr. Before That, shout out to Mr. Nick Weston from Mokasuku Records. He sent me that. Nice 12, really nice. From Virgo, who heard Time Graphics. Japanese ambient techno from the 90s. But I do believe it's from a CD-only album, I think, or a compilation. Compiling the tracks from 1996 to 2000. Mr. Weston has released it on a nice 12, four tracks anyway, and yeah, really, really nice. Thank you, Nick. Okay, in the last 20 minutes or so, here's something a little bit different via BBE Records. You'll know the track and you know the bands, but not done like this before. Rosie Lowe, Burning Down the House. This is a version.

sure. He's always in our end of year charts, end of year rundowns that we do in December here on the Hot Pot. Okay, we've got about 8 minutes left. Time to fit in a track.

Yes, man, this track, Pete Blaker, does it again. Miami Sax, brand new on Razor and Tape, 12-minute monster. Just giving you a few minutes as we wind out. Here on the Hot Pot on 1BTN. It's sounding so good at the last soul bugging. It sounds proper chunky out. Anyway, that's it for me. Thank you for listening today. I'm Beanie Noodler. This has been the Hot Pot. If you're in Nottingham, do not forget June the 13th, it's a Saturday, a love letter to masters at work. It's going to be a good one. I've sorted the track listing already, but I say I've sorted it, I've kind of whittling away, I've got about 80 odd tracks. We've got 5 hours to play with, so yeah, anyway. That's at Movers Venue, it'd be lovely to see you. Anyway, this has been another Hotbox show, thank you for listening today. We'll be up on the socials, Mixcloud, SoundCloud, Apple Podcasts soon. 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

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That is right there, Asa Tate. Name of the track is Silk. And mixing in right here.

was always a favorite in the early days of this radio show. That is the Ewan Pearson mix of Mannequin by Craig Bradley. And this radio show is R-Star Universe with Tim Wagner and Tommy Castro on 1BTN 101.4 FM Brighton.

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It is almost the end of the spring, but this one comes out at the end of summer. That is the opener of side two of Eudaimonia from the Birds of Pandemonium, my band. And that's coming late summer on Sprechen. We'll have a few singles coming out before the album, but this one's on the album. Birds of Pandemonium with Blue Jeans. 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Right here, this is Alpine Stars with Cold Stars.

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Welcome to Hour 2 of R-Star Universe on 1BTN today, with your hosts, Tim Wagner and Tommy Castro. That was James's North dub of Blindness from James Allison. And this right here is Death.

Die. That's the B-side of a new 7-inch from Jaywalk. That is called Dub Never Go. You're listening to R Star Universe on 1BTN. And this is Devin Parkin with Simple Highs.

Gabriel Poso with Santa Conga Vieja. You're listening to R Star Universe on 1BTN with Tim Wagner and Tommy Castro. And mixing in right here, this is the Renee Breitbarth remix of On the Bridge by Glowing Glisten.

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You're listening to R Star Universe on 1BTN. And right here, this is Deep Aztec.

first single of the summer coming from Birds of Pandemonium on the Sprechen label. That is one of the new Richard Norris versions of their first ever single, Days Go By. That's the Richard Norris stripped version of Days Go By by Birds of Pandemonium, coming soon on Sprechen. You're listening to Our Star Universe on 1BTN with Tommy Castro and me, Tim Wagner. And this right here is the Of Norway version.

edit of Peak, P-I-C-H, by the Katia Chili Group. Thank you for listening to Our Star Universe on behalf of Tommy Castro and myself, Tim Wagner. As always, we love you and we're thankful for your ears and your time. Taking us out, this is AARP with A Ferry to Burgazada.

0: Weren't ready, basically, in a nutshell. We never are, we're getting worse every week. All right, we're only 7 minutes late. Who cares? Let's find out all about where we are, because we're in another dimension!
1: My dear friends and travellers, to what can only be described as a world betwixt worlds. Yes, you've guessed it, we are in another dimension. Let us start our tour of this strange and wonderful place at the Boris Hotel, as it's known to the locals. Originally named Wormworth Scrubs back in the day, it was given its new moniker after the former Prime Minister was put away for life, after he stole billions from the public coffers. As you may have heard, no one here has ever heard of the Beatles or the Rolling Stones. The biggest act of all time in this dimension is a classy act called Smooth and Terrell. They just can't get enough. On to refreshments, and our hostelry tonight is the Trumpeter's Cheeks, and it's been serving a fine mushroom wine since a mega Zulu foxtrot, and is still one in the other dimension's favorite bars. So let's raise a glass of fine Zogo's mushroom sauce and say guten vibin to the another dimension as it's sir
2: Instagrammable. Robots like smash.
3: get smash.
0: That's for everyone who's over 50.
1: What are you doing in your mixed legs move? Any hot tips?
0: Well, I've just got some high octane fast.
1: I thought you were going to say high energy.
0: Oh, yeah. Yeah, well, we had that one week, didn't we? No, I've got some seriously good vibes going on. We're going to start off with an absolute house banger. Brand new. Something called tartan.
1: All right, then. Let's get it on.

big rhythm. We only hit them with a big rhythm. Step with them like. And when I hit it with the next rhythm, know that I gotta flex with them. Yo, I gotta impress with them. Rep mutual respect given. Yeah, big rhythm. We only deal with

0: Yeah, man, just shows it's really, really happening here. I'm not just, like, you know, putting a mix on that.
1: It's not like using CDJs or nothing, or MP3s.
0: Or sync buttons and whatnot and have you not what?
1: It's real vinyl, man. Check it out. Go spoil yourselves.

0: right, in the mix there. 30 minutes or so of back-to-back pure fire.
1: Still got 5 minutes, man.
0: I know. All right, let me... before we do that, let me break this down. Before I tell you what I played, I want to do this.
2: Hello, my name's Mark King off of Level 42. And when I'm not smashing the granny out of my four string, I listen to Sandra's slot. She's got a lovely slot.
0: Oh. Bring it back. Bringing Tony back. Where is Tony?
1: Sometimes he's here, sometimes he's not. You know what Tony's like, man.
0: He's too busy breaking into people's houses.
1: Yeah, and making illegal moonshine. What you drinking there, Tony?
3: I'm drinking that moonshine!
0: Tony Locksmith does our wonderful jingles, as you can hear. Now, let me tell you what I played. Start of the show, something from 586, brand new thing called Tartan.
1: What a beautiful 004, record that is, man.
0: Oh, actually, it has got a name. That was the label. I think it's called Cynical Gringo.
1: And if it's on Tartan labels, it's called, hey, Cynical Gringo.
0: It's housey piano. I love that. Absolutely. That's tune of the week for me. Well, I've got loads of good stuff to play this week. Allergy's dropped a new album, Tear Up The Place. I played one from there called Green Light Go, featuring Andy Cooper. Although I didn't hear Andy Cooper in the track. Maybe they just sampled his vocal going, go! And he wanted a writing credit for that. Sam Redmore, thought I'd bring this back, considering we're in Jalapeno's eyes this week. Sam Redmore on Jalapeno Records, that is the Red Rackham remix. And One More Time featuring Sanity. Took it back to a freestyle, remember this label, Freestyle? Released a lot of good stuff back in the day. And Porcolo meets Malina. And New York and mix. I almost played that twice, didn't I, Joe?
1: Yes.
0: Didn't know what I was doing. Tomedy.
4: Ew.
0: I've played this before and it deserves another play. I got this sent, actually. Thank you very much. That is a Sam Redmore remix that I didn't play. I actually played the International Orchestra Polyrhythm remix. No, I didn't. I played the BOSQ.
1: I was going to say.
0: You were going to say it. Oh, that's coming later. After that, I played... I think that was everything apart from one of my favourite camp records from the 80s. Oh, Sheila, Ready for the World, like they always say.
4: Oh, Sheila.
0: What's good for the goose?
4: Come on, score another goal for the tune.
0: What is that saying? What's good for the goose is good for the gander.
4: What's love good the for the goose, good for the gander. But
0: very Prince-esque, and that's why I absolutely love that song. That was the Oh Sheila M&M extraterrestrial mix, because we're in another dimension. This in the background is Soul Stance, The Aftermath of Love, Room 26, on Shima, from way back. Shima. Probably around 2000, exactly 2000. Love that when you know, it's got fax numbers and emails and phone numbers that none of them work anymore. MySpace. Like me on MySpace.
1: Like me on Face Space.
0: The space.
1: That's what it's called in this dimension. Face Space.
0: Aye. But everyone's faceless.
1: Yeah, and obviously us being megastars in this world, we're basically, we own it.
0: Yeah, yeah.
1: Like, which is kind of cool.
0: Like, so the metaverse is us.
1: Yeah, but the thing is, we can't meet ourselves.
0: No.
1: Because that will cause a time ripple. And,
0: I'm really confused how you're just making all of this go along.
1: It'll cause a time ripple.
0: Because obviously the reason the show was late is because we were like in another dimension. We were trying to get here. But also, it's because we were trying to make up the rules.
1: Yeah, and get the sound back.
0: Yeah.
1: You know,
0: yeah.
1: Like to our dimension.
0: Yeah.
1: I had to ring Brian Cox at one time and just say...
0: Went through a loophole.
1: And look at his lovely lips. And he spoke us and he talked us through it and then that was it.
0: Can you do his voice?
1: You know what it is?
0: It's the one you can't do, is it?
1: No, Nicola can do it.
0: I challenge you.
4: If you just look at the stars, they're beautiful.
1: It's proper.
4: And what more do you want? You know, we're from another dimension.
5: Betty.
6: And that's all you need to know.
1: That's kind
6: sounds
1: of
6: like Gary Barlow.
1: No, no, that was Al Lake, that.
6: And if you think about the speed of light, it's rather fast.
5: Treble it.
6: Again.
5: And that's how much the Tories wasted on track and trace.

0: I know why I bought that regular
1: I like
0: mill.
1: This as well.
0: The strings are.
1: Yeah,
0: it's wonderful.
1: Oh, but how good strings wise, the Ironsides.
0: Oh.
1: It turned up today from the US.
0: Can't wait to play. Going to play the whole album, I think.
1: I've had it on all day and I just can't stop playing it.
2: I can't stop playing.
1: Well worth the $200 it ended up costing.
0: All right then, John, what's in your box?
1: This is by Smile Davis.
0: Smile Davis?
1: Yeah, Smile Davis. And it's Let Me Get Down. This is a great mashup. This, like, you'll work it out. I don't need to go any further. This is Let Me Get Down.
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4: You know it's got me hot.
0: For the extinguisher.

0: We approve. We like that, don't we, John?
1: Well, I wouldn't have put it in the box if I didn't, kidda.
0: Anderson .Paak, man, his vocals so slick.
1: The best.
0: So recognisable, his voice, you know what I mean?
1: What a drummer as well, though, man.
0: Something brand new here as well on 45. This is 79.5. And
1: 79.5 KKRX Radio with me, John Terrell, in the hot mix. And it's hot.
0: This is a track called Club Level. Check this out.

0: checked out the album the other day. It's really nice too. And Aaron Fraser's got his fingers all over it. And I think he features on one song as well.
1: His old grubby mitts all over it.
0: Aye.
1: Covered in honey. And what's that stuff he put on porridge?
0: Tobacco.
1: Tobacco, aye. Love putting tobacco on porridge.
0: Mealy. It's a classic early in the morning. Rise and shine, tobacco and porridge. Oh. And I'll stay in bed, Dad.
1: Oh, Nicola! Nicola, where's me golden Virginia? Are the kids pinched it again? I need it for me porridge, man.
0: My dad used to give us a note. This is how 70s I am. Dad used to give us a note to go to the shop to get his half an ounce.
1: I used to do none of the same.
0: Half an ounce of golden vagina.
1: I used to have to get 40 Lambatton butlers and 8 cans of Kestrel Super Strength for me nana. It was all right because Angie, who ran the shop, she knew. And she used to give us extra change so I could give her it back by buying sweets.
0: And all completely legal back then.
1: Back in the day, we are.
2: Yeah, of course it was.
0: As long as you had a note from your parents, that's fine. I mean, obviously we wrote our own as we got older.
1: Oh, no, Angie,
0: when I wanted the tobacco and porridge.
1: Angie spotted the mail off because obviously my nana had the shakes, so I couldn't replicate her writing. You know what I mean?
0: Nah.
1: A note after the 8 cans of Kestrel Super Strength. I've never seen better handwriting in my life.
0: You know I'm a fan of the Jazz Spastics.
1: Yes, well, so am I.
0: Well, we need to.
1: What are you trying to say? You're the biggest fan of them, and I'm not allowed.
0: I am.
1: Hot like that, is it?
0: It is.
1: Like that, is it?
0: Who's got the most vinyl by the Jazz Spastics?
1: Who listens to them more?
0: I win. Right, this is Godfather Don and the Jazz Spastics remix. Check this out.

0: Yeah, that is DJ P's rework of Vapor's Bismarcky. And that is out very soon on the WAC label. That's WAC 20. Pre-orders are hot right now, so make sure you get yours. Because once they're gone, they're gone.
1: 20 WACs, man, that is... You should have a little party.
0: A little party?
1: Should have a little party for that, man.
0: Well, we are having a party in Exeter, aren't we?
1: Well, but where is it, though?
0: Well, we're playing at the Exeter Phoenix on the 9th of June.
1: I had to say it about 70 times. So
0: hey, June.
1: Don't worry about your dad.
0: We should have sang that for the advert.
1: No.
0: On the 9th.
1: No, that's special. That's band stuff.
0: That's band stuff, yeah.
1: Yeah, that stays. What happens unto us stays unto
0: on
1: us.
0: The internet.
1: On the internet, yes.
0: So, yeah, we're on tour. That's our first gig, kind of, going out on the full tour.
1: Hey, can what? I just say one thing?
0: Do it, say it.
1: It's a very special guy's birthday today.
0: Who's that then?
1: Well, it was yesterday, but it doesn't really matter. I mean, I was first in, I think. I woke up at a stupid o'clock and it came up, and I just want to say this one thing, man. Mike Frisbee, you've been...
0: Hired over here.
1: You've been my partner in crime for a lot of years.
0: I do love that name, Frisbee.
1: Frisbee.
0: It's a great name. I wish I was called Frisbee.
1: He's the best Frisbee, man. He's just there. You spoiled me. You spoiled me soliloquy there,
0: sorry,
1: man.
0: Sorry, I couldn't help it.
1: All right, okay. Well, so I'm going to go again then.
0: All right, go on.
1: Right. Mike Frisbee. You've been one of my friends, lovers, confidants, and I just want to wish you a very, very happy birthday. But if you think you can come on this show and ask for tracks, you can absolutely do one!
0: So, I just have a vision of him like a dog going...
1: Nice.
0: Waiting for his Frisbee.
1: He's the best.
0: Fetch!
1: Very like me when we worked at the college, just couldn't be bothered.
0: Couldn't, yeah. Right. What's in your box, John? It's your turn.
1: It's Moi's turn.
0: Pull your finger out.
1: Well, this is for the Frizzmeister General. This is the Monophonics new track, Love You Better. Check it out, my man.

0: just constant quality, aren't they?
1: Just constant quality.
0: Constant. I think they release a track every week, don't they?
1: Yeah, but it's constant quality.
0: I went on their website the other day and I looked how many artists they've got signed. It's incredible how much good quality stuff they've got.
1: Coal Mine Records is the...
0: taking over the world, literally.
1: One of the great, well, if not the greatest...
0: the greatest funk label. I used to do the Daptones, and I'm not taking anything away from them.
1: But I think Coal Mine are edging it at the minute.
0: Definitely.
1: It's a bit like Stax and Motown, isn't it, you know?
0: Absolutely. Right, now, we all like psych, right? And we like beats and we like bass.
1: And we like cheese. I love cheese.
0: I love crackers on my porridge.
1: And I love mayonnaise
0: on me face.
1: I rub it into my beard to get its luster every day.
0: Do you like mayonnaise? What you'll find is it's all over my body. Enough of that. Right, Pleasurewood, a new label for me, actually.
1: It would be Pleasurewood if it was covered in mayonnaise.
0: If only I would, I could, I would. Psycho 2000, this is like almost, they've gone for like a total theme tune.
1: God, this is great, man.
0: I mean, when we listened to this today, we were like, oh, that's dirty. And then we got like a minute in and we're like, it's too dirty, isn't it? And then I realised my preamps were cranked up to 100 in Jalemba. I was like, all right, that's what it is.
1: Yeah, it was totally on Zulu Foxtrot Alpha.
0: Anyway, you know when a song goes somewhere, you know what I mean? It doesn't need strings and lyrics and all that sort of stuff.
1: But oh, thanks, mate.
0: This ends up like, oh, the guitar does all the work. Check this out. Psycho 2000. I love Psycho. Here we go.

0: Mama,
1: Vittong, Vittong, Vittong.

0: tell you one word for that, really. Johnny Heavy, that leak.
1: Oh, get the kebab gin. It's half Turkish, half funk.
0: So there's a guy on the internet the other day, and he was talking about, like, this is me last year. What a mess I'm in. And he was stood there, like eating a kebab.
1: Breathing heavy like that?
0: No, yeah, he was just, like, eating a kebab, and it was footage of him, like, with drunk
1: somebody
0: ass.
1: At the door.
0: There it
1: there's
0: is.
1: There's somebody at the door.
0: That's Floyd. And then he says, and that was me a year ago. And look at me now. And then he showed another video of him doing exactly the same thing. Mortal drinking a kebab at 5 a.m. Brilliant.
1: That's me, that mate. I'm full of good intentions. Yeah.
0: All right, it's time for some space funk.

0: Now, mistakenly, I played the wrong version.
1: I was going to say.
0: It's just the drum mix. But what's wrong with that?
1: There's no wrong with that, but it was a bit barren.
0: It's gotten on a bit. Right, this is a long intro.
1: It's a bit barren,
0: well,
1: mate.
0: Well, I'm going to play a new version by Matto, featuring Ethel Lindsay. Lethal Lindsay.
1: Oh, Lethal.
0: Ethel, I think you'll find her name is, not Ethel.
1: Hey!
0: Well, that's really good, isn't it?
1: Thanks. Jamie, he was outside for 3 minutes.
0: What you won't do for love, this is the Matto dub version.

0: All right, it's that time of the month, isn't it, John?
1: That was even dubbier than the dub version that I listened to. Were you pressing buttons again, Smooth?
2: D and stuff. Super dubbed.
1: Super dubber dubtastic.
0: I do love that dubbed out version. Beautiful. Great song, though, isn't it, really?
1: It's one of the best ever written songs,
0: it is.
1: I think.
0: It is.
1: Without a shadow of a doubt.
0: And brilliantly performed by Bobby, who passed away, obviously. Like we all do.
1: One day,
0: I can't wait to pass away, mate.
1: Not where we're at, though. In the other dimension that we're in at the minute.
0: Yeah, well, we've already passed.
1: People just keep on going.
0: We've already passed.
1: People just keep going. I bumped into Mozart two minutes ago.
0: Passing it on.
1: And Mozart told us, right, this is no word of a lie, right? He came up and he went...
3: Did he now?
1: He was speaking sort of English, but German at the same time. And
0: he
1: went...
0: He was speaking gibber German.
1: Gibber German, which is a normal language over here.
3: Gibber.
1: And he went... Hello, sir, Mr. John. And I went, all right there, Mozart, how's tricks? And he went, it's very good, very good. And I went, still doing the old wicky-wackies, the old music and that? He went, no symphony. And I went, what's that one about? He went, you know, it's the troubles. And I went, what kind of troubles? He went, the troubles of your life. And then he just walked away.
0: That was it. Brilliant.
1: Lovely guy, though.
0: Well,
1: really nice.
0: I bumped into Lex Luthor.
1: Did you?
0: He just went...
1: He's a canny lad, Lex. Like. Not a bad rap in our world, but in this world, Lex Luthor's like, he gives to charity and everything. He's a philanthropist.
4: Sandra Slott, what's in your slot today?
1: In your slot, Sandra. Well,
0: she picked this week.
1: Right, I haven't listened to it.
0: Well, she picked her nose.
1: No, 2 seconds. I haven't listened to it, right? Oh. And I could be totally wrong.
0: Okay,
1: right?
0: Okay.
1: But the band is called The Circling Sun.
0: The alarm bells are ringing already.
1: Yeah. The album is called Spirits.
0: Oh, no!
1: Second one.
0: Second alarm bell.
1: And the track is called Conan.
0: Oh, well, that's bearable.
1: Well, it's not.
0: It sounds like a sexual disease.
1: Conan the Barbarian. It's actually Kohan. But Kohan. Let's check it out.
0: Let's divulge.
1: Could be good.

0: sounds all right now. Sounds like something I've heard before.
1: Yeah, Truby Trio.
0: Yeah.
1: Well, it stayed on.

Well done, Sandra. That's a nice slot they've got there. Definitely something Giles Peterson would drop. Full of goodness, jazzness, and wholesomeness. Taste a bit of flour in there. A bit of Ramsey Lewis vibe is going on there with the piano.

0: Now listen, I've played some stuff by Tree Speak a while ago, but the new album's just dropped. Craig Jewson was on about it the other day. Said, "Get this!" I was like, "Hey, man, I've already ordered it. Shut your big hole up."
1: Speaking of trees, right?
0: Aye.
1: Took the dog for a walk the other day in Chopwell Woods.
0: Aye.
1: And I'll put the photo up on Facebook or
0: my face,
1: Instawhack, right?
0: the face,
1: whatever, right? Well, I found a tree, right, which looked like a cyclops.
0: Did you take it home?
1: No, I took a photo of it, and I think you're all going to be amazed. As amazed as the Lucky John Buddha, which I sent to Mark Teasdale to wish him luck.
0: Right, okay. This is Tree Speak, and they sometimes do when you play the record. This is from an album that's just come out called Mind Maze. It's unbelievable. I recommend you to buy this. Everyone who's listening, it's so all over the place.
1: Did you not get it for me? Like, I get so things beautiful. For you.
0: Oh, is that going to start happening every record I buy? Let's stop that right now. John bought me a record. What, three records in your life?
1: Yeah, yeah. All good records.
0: Yeah. But this.
1: Did the Ironsides turn up today?
0: They did, yes.
1: And what was the one that I got today?
0: We're going to play it later.
1: Oh, yes.
0: Right, so. No, we're not going to get that. Anyway, Tree Speak, this is called. Rare Earth, right? John, you are gonna cream your knickers on this one.
1: Now we're talking.

0: very dystopian. Blade Runner.
1: Brought us down a bit, that, didn't
0: it? Dimensional.
1: Loved it.
0: And another dimension music. It's like if Gary Newman owned a nightclub. This would be the theme tune.
1: Right, has everyone got the Tramadol and Blueies before they come in this nightclub? I want everyone down, down, down before
0: it's
1: you come in.
0: There's a name on the door!
1: No, but I've got a couple of wobbly eggs. Get yourself in, come on!
0: Funny how Newman sounds a bit like Bowie as well, doesn't he? Is that intentional, do you think?
1: I think so. I think Newman loved Bowie.
0: Yeah.
1: This is what I think, you know what I mean? And he nicked a lot of...
0: David Newman.
1: David Newman. And in this...
0: That's a great name for an album.
1: No, but in this...
0: David Newman.
1: In this parallel universe...
0: The Three Pence
1: in,
0: Man.
1: David Bowie's never existed.
0: Exactly.
1: Neither...
0: Who is he?
1: Has
0: Gary...
1: neither has Gary Newman.
0: It's such a great name, Gary
1: only,
0: Newman.
1: Only... The mix
0: only
1: of the
0: us.
1: Two of them.
0: Yeah. Gary Barlow.
1: Here in My Car's Dance was a number one hit.
0: Yeah, yeah.
1: Here in My Car, let's Dance!
0: Let's crash. Put on your paint.
1: And
0: drive paint. The blues.
1: Something like that, anyway.
0: John, what have you got in your box?
1: This. This is revival season, and the track's called Chop. I'm just gonna, yeah. I'm just gonna like take it up a little bit. Check it out, my man.
0: Here in My Car. Is this the Who?

0: definitely recorded in a bedroom.
1: Incredible scenes, Norman.
0: Class, loads of great tones in there from Beastie Boys. I think if the Beastie Boys were still alive and going, like, as a band, that's what they would sound like now.
1: God, I wish they were.
0: I know.
1: But the good thing is, they are in this dimension in.
0: Yeah, exactly.
1: And, have you not heard the new album?
0: Oh, it's amazing.
1: Dropped?
0: No one else can hear it.
1: Nah, Mike D, honestly, he's incredible, brother.
0: Yeah.
1: End a song on a gong.
0: Well, I'm going to take you back to 1965 in another dimension.
1: All right.
0: That never existed, right?
1: In another dimension.
0: So this never happened, but right. I'm going to take you back there anyway.
1: Let's do it.
0: Right, so this guy called Duffy Power, right, did an album called Innovations. And, you can't get it, you know what I mean, because it didn't exist. And great sleeve. Look at that. Well, this track, it's...
1: I thought you were going to show us that one, the cross-eyed guy on the front again. That's one of my favourites.
0: There's a couple of great things on this album, but there's one track that really stands out for me that I wanted to play you, that is called It's Funny, right? It's so good. Check it out. His vocal is unreal.

0: cool, that, isn't it?
1: What a tune.
0: Yeah. What you got in your box?
1: I love how you do that. You know, like, you forget that
0: the record's going to end, yeah, as all records do. A bit like life, really, isn't it? You know, yeah, just ends before you know it.
1: This is rather nice. Benja Brozel got in touch the other week. He was a bassist in Israel Fitzroy's band when we played Jazz Cat, or they played Jazz Cat. I can't remember, but okay, lovely kid. Anyway, but he sent us this new track he's been working on, Invisible Chains. And there's something about this lead vocal which is just absolutely killer. Check it out, man.
0: Sounds amazing. Check it out. Yeah, check
1: it
0: out. Really good.
1: It takes about...
0: How long did he take to record this tune?
1: Oh, it's coming on now.

0: Well, that was worth the guy persisting for you to play it. Oh, absolutely well, brilliant,
1: never,
0: that.
1: He never persisted. It was just like, you know, like, the first thing he sent was, like, not a great sounding thing. And then the second thing he sent, I downloaded, and then I put it somewhere where I couldn't find it.
0: Yeah.
1: And then the third time, like, I looked on Bandcamp, and it's on Bandcamp, and that guy who's singing, man, the Vain Man,
0: unbelievable. Yeah, but not just
1: like
0: the vocal.
1: DeBarge, isn't it?
0: Yeah, DeBarge, Michael Jackson, but the music is unbelievable.
1: Oh, well. Hey, Ben.
0: Hats off, Ben.
1: Benja Brozel. Take your hat off, curl your back, and do a bow.
0: Let's give him a round of applause.
1: And he's a lovely lad as well.
0: Right, so we're going in balls deep with this one. This is the Ironsides that we've been talking about for a while. This is, I'm going to go in with this one, because I haven't had a chance to listen to it, but I've just flicked through it there.
1: You're going to track two.
0: I'm going for side one, track two, yeah. The Web.
1: You dirty,
0: just because
1: dirty,
0: of the dirty drum.
1: Boy!
0: Everyone needs this album in their life. If they can afford it, that is.

0: That's probably the most aggressive song on the album, isn't it?
1: Oh no, there's a couple on the tape as well, which are naughty.
0: Cross-eyed.
1: Aye, they are car chase kind of.
0: Aye.
1: Mm. It's just basically an album for a movie that was never made. It's incredible. Something that, you know, till the day I die, I'll be listening. So glad that I got
0: Factoid. It. I hope they don't repress it. I'm such an arsehole.
1: Yeah, yeah. Especially on that lovely kind of amber vinyl as well. Don't ever.
0: Oh, yeah.
1: You know, because we had to order this from America. We couldn't get it in this country.
0: What
1: you
0: was
1: know
0: it,
1: I mean?
0: £80 each or something?
1: It was 80 quid each, and then it was another something on top, you know, like for the tax.
0: Tax and delivery. Hand delivered by a small child.
1: Yeah, and then he rubbed John.
0: in mayonnaise.
1: Yeah, baby.
0: All right, listen, it's Classic O'Clock. What does that mean? Nobody knows.
1: Well, as long as it's a classic, it's in.
0: Well, this is a classic funk record that I've just, after all these years, managed to get on 45.
1: How many years? 73?
0: Well, I sampled this years ago and bastardised it. I'm going to play the original. Anne Sexton. She actually...
1: What album did you bastardise it on?
0: Oh, it was on my first album. No, it was never released. It was released on a 7-inch. My first ever 7-inch.
1: Not many
0: ever.
1: My first 7-inch.
0: I can't give a toot. I can't give a fluff.
1: Yeah, on Club Tika with Torpedo Boys on the other side.
0: Yep. So this is called You Losing Me by Anne Sexton.
1: Oh, what a great
0: And
1: tune,
0: she
1: man.
0: Actually said it's okay to use the
1: sample. Yeah, what a great nice. Woman.

0: absolute killer funk 45, that.
1: Just the best.
0: So I actually sampled that when I got invited to write some music for a extreme sport video called Sprung. I used to, like, buy the actual VHS. That's how long ago this was.
1: Is that where you got that massive skateboard from?
0: No, that was a different company. It was even years before that. This is in, like, God, what year was this? This is about 1999 or something. Crazy.
1: Were you, like, Johnny Red Bull before Red Bull was
0: I was Johnny Smoothie Blue Red Bull. Smoothie Blue Bull.
1: Smoothie Bauble.
0: Blue Bull.
1: Smoothie Bauble. It's right on top of that Christmas tree there. It's Smoothie Bauble.
0: Now, forgive me that this record's a little bit mashed because it was in my record.
1: That's right.
0: Exactly, Mondo.
1: Exactly, Mondo. I love how you always go. Exacto Mondo would be the thing. But you say
0: mashed it up.
1: Exactly, Mondo.
0: Exactly, Mondo, Mondo. This is the record that stayed in my record box for at least 15 years. This is the most beautiful thing they ever did. I hated what they did in the end, that sexy boy crap. Nah, take it back. This is what it's all about.
1: Hey.
0: Oh, I love this track.
1: I still like sexy boy. Like
0: that. Nah. I like ugly boy. Big nose boy.
1: I love all the sexy boys. All the sexy girls.
0: Titchy boy.
1: Tiny boy. Well, not tiny boys. I'm not Rolf Harris.
0: Ultra ugly boy. I'm just choosing to ignore what you just said.
1: Now then.
0: Oh.
1: Just going to draw a lovely picture of this.
0: Just turn you off now.

0: MC never comes in for you there. One of the greatest MCs in this dimension that we're in at the minute. Never quite made it on the UK or the USA scene in our dimension. But MC never comes in is a huge, huge draw.
1: Well, I think you'll find you're actually wrong, because in this dimension, he did come in.
0: No, he never. Never. That's why he still got the name.
1: So did he ever come in the real dimension?
0: Sometimes dimensions can cross paths and still
1: oh,
0: be
1: God.
0: The same.
1: Let's get Brian in again. Oh, let's not. Let's have some Mongo.

0: I love his style of conga playing. That is from the Watermelon Man album. Mongo Santa Maria. The coolest name in the world as well. Mongo. Who plays bongo?
1: Not so much in the 80s. I think that the name Mongo would have went down.
0: Mongrel.
1: No, like Mongo.
0: Oh, Mongo.
1: Doesn't matter.
0: I don't understand. Ever.
1: Good lad.
0: Good lad. Anyway, there you go. A little bit of...
1: Now, can you remember that time that I bought that CD off the guy, the African guy who was playing on the street? I'm talking about 20 years ago.
0: Lidl.
1: I go to Aldi.
0: Aldi or Lidl?
1: Lidl, he done them all. Netto. He done the lot.
0: Now he's going to Marks and Sparks.
1: Honestly, right? So you know the Witch album that I played, you know that Wale track, yeah. Right?
0: You're going to play it?
1: No, well, they've just added a couple of more songs,
0: no
1: right?
0: No way.
1: And,
0: what they do with Marks and Spencers?
1: No. But it reminded us of that. You're going
0: to
1: love...
0: I go to a waitress.
1: No, you're going to love this move, honestly. Me and Nicola were listening in the car. And honestly, it's brilliant.
0: Is this your favourite song of all time? Was the Little Aldi song?
1: The Little Aldi. It was yours as well for a long time.
0: We'll have to play it later on.
1: Well, I can never find it. It's gone.
0: Oh.
1: It's in the ether. But anyway, this is Message from Witch, right? Check this out, mama. Come on.
0: I hope he mentions. Da-da-da-da-da.

0: Grande. It unites beliefs, conquers xenophobia.
1: Is he from Sheffield?
2: Yes. Let's knock these voices off, because I need to get into this.

0: Jungle, Joe, Patrick, Yaku, Nick, Stefan, and Jan. They will definitely give it to someone else whose heart is ready to receive it. Lots of love forever to the world.
1: Well, that's absolutely amazing. I love that. Now,
2: I'm not being funny. If you haven't already in your world bought this album, right?
1: Who's it by?
2: The album's called Witch.
1: No,
2: right?
1: What's he called?
2: Zango, right? It's Zamrock, you know, like, so it's like Zambian kind of funk rock.
1: Right? I think we need to find that little song. Where's it gone?
2: It's gone. But I tell you what, this album
1: in another dimension
2: is just incredible. Like, every track on it's brilliant.
1: Listen, Mike Porter's been recording some new music.
2: Sure.
1: Yeah. No. Do you want to hear a new song by Mike Porter?
2: Get in.
1: This is our keyboard player, Mike Porter. Here we go. Good, isn't it?
2: It's excellent. Reminds me a little bit of Terry Callier.
1: And who else?
2: Not Terry Callier.
1: Exactly. You moron.

0: Terry Stella.
1: Terry Stellier.
0: I can't even think that.
1: Terry Stellier.
0: Terry Stelly. Anyway, thanks very much for tuning in this week. We'll see you next week.
1: Smooth.
0: What?
1: We're 7 minutes behind, though.
0: That's fine. I'm just saying.
1: We're going to be out of here soon. And I listen across the world.
0: Across the world in another dimension.
1: There's still 7 minutes left. Don't you worry, you little cotton socks, about it. Oh.

0: Tony Allen, who was the drummer on this, who died a few years ago. Afro drummer, like really, really famous.
1: You're more knowledgeable than me, mate. I could easily sit to you and go, yeah.
0: Very distinctive style of drumming. But anyway, incredible song. You know what? I would just say to John, if that was worth £1,000, I would never part with that record.

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0: Hello there, this is Not On A School Night with Cthulhu. It's a Monday evening and I hope you're feeling good. We're here with Dub Athlete. Say hi.
1: Hello.
0: I hope you heard that from deep in the room. It was a high-pitched hello falsetto. We're not playing any games today. No holds barred. We're going in straight away.

the packed lunch is going out the window for tomorrow, and Sophie's flapjack is getting ripped open, just like this mix. 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